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Are drilling in my brain. 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

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I couldn't have known how bad it would be. I couldn't have known I would lose myself entirely. 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I couldn't have known it couldn't be so exact.

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I was born to become love. 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

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I'm telling you you need to fall into your feet. I'm telling you you must surrender, you must dream. I'm telling you that your future is coming and I need you to believe.

Believe that you're something special. Believe that you have existed forever. It's a passage through the heart. Forever. A passage through the heart.

Hello, hello, hello. Good morning, if you're listening during that time. Right now, I'm talking to you from the past as I'm pre-recording this show. When this will be airing on Cashmere Radio, I will be somewhere else. Not in Berlin, I'll be in Italy. For our festival with Plus Plus Plus in the mountains, which I'm very excited about. So until now, I found myself a little time in the studio to still record some music, and I got myself too late to do it, so I will probably record an hour and then do some sound collages for the rest of the second hour, but let's see where that goes. I started very spontaneously. I didn't really plan anything today. I just wanted to like play things that I'm listening to quite a lot right now. The classic woman singing guitar combo. But yeah, I wanted to say thank you to Elif for sending me this album that is called from HTRK called Psychic 925 Club. I've been listening to it quite a lot, even though I'm terrible with names. So yeah, thank you for sending my way. It's the perfect listen for me right now. Soothing, easy, nothing too dramatic. Yeah, I'm alone today, no guests. Just my spectral ghost from the past, if that's enough for you. And yeah, it's been a while. I haven't done this on my own as well, so I'm really seeing what I have on my stick that I haven't played for a while, or stuff that I recently uploaded, or things that I recently liked in my saved music across platforms. Yeah, I hope you're all right. I hope this summer is going good for you. It's already later in July, and I feel like life has been going so fast and so unpredictably like eventful as well. So I hope it's good on your side and that you're okay and that you're having cute plans and that you don't have the summertime sadness as I can have sometimes. Just seeing it passing by so fast and be like, no, I have to enjoy this before the winter comes. Anyway, let's play more music and I'll do my little tarot reading for the month until September, because as you maybe know, we are in July right now and Cashmere will be closed in August for a month. So yeah, I'll be back in the air

Waves from September on. Yeah. Yeah. Let's play something else. I will play Ocean of Emotions from Touch of Noise, which is something I finally just kind of randomly found on this platform called Cousin Club. If you sometime you just really like a track and you try to find things that have the same feeling, I really recommend Cousin Club. It's a thing that kind of analyze your track. They find a similar BPM range and similar key and vibe, and I guess they cross-reference certain artists that are like on similar compilations and stuff. And it came up with like some interesting things, and sometimes that's my way to dig. At least at the moment, that's just how I discover new music in a non-algorithmic way. Oh, fuck. Okay. Bye.

love tells me I am everything. Wisdom tells me I am nothing. Love tells I am everything.

Things start from a dot, end at a full stop. Everything start from a dot, end at a full stop. Everything start from a dot, and end at a full stop.

Okay, that was the only transition of the show, as usual, is one. Yeah, the track before, Sub-Basics, Lift Off, incredible release, some dubstep, as I like it, not too bro-y, just very chill, and the only time ever I played in the UK, which was like 2 weeks ago, I could play it, and it was a well-received track, so know your audience, I guess. Right now, we're listening to Doodle Dub, the Shackleton remix. A release from Golden Poodle from Hamburg. But are we really listening if I'm shuffling my cards? I only have 15 minutes left of recording, so I was thinking, let's do the tarot reading now and see what's up. And then how we collage the rest, we'll see. Okay, what to do before September, oh my god. Okay, we have the World, intense, and the Six of Wands. Okay, pretty nice. It seems like this summer you will go towards some type of full circle, something that will feel good, something that will feel like an accomplishment, I guess. The Six of Wands is a very like victorious card. It's coming back from a quest, it's coming back from a mission, and the mission got to be successful, which is pretty good. So I don't know where you're going to be out and about this summer, but maybe something will click. Something will feel more natural, something, maybe after your summer break, you will have great news. Some type of completion, maybe a relationship that finally begins or ends. A lesson, a pattern that might be broken eventually. Or maybe just a nice thing. Maybe you'll just have had a very good holiday and feel very refreshed and in a great mood and ready to start back in a good way. Interestingly, we also have the Magician in reverse. The Magician is, of course, this quite esoteric figure, right? As the Tower is not esoteric enough. But he's the master of the elements. He knows how to balance all of them and find a form of equilibrium. In that case, as reverse, I think I'm seeing something a bit more like freestylish or spontaneous. Which is not a bad thing, I would say. Maybe there is something about it's not fully in the flow, it's not fully you're not an expert in whatever's going on, but within the context of the rest, things are kind of working out for you. So if it's breaking some form of pattern, something you tend to do all the time, and I don't know, for some reason during the month of August you were like, fuck this shit, I'm not doing this anymore, and you want to break from it, which is the first step, you will probably not figure it out first try. And probably the situation that you're annoyed with, even if you manage to break from it once, might come back and you might need to fuck around and find out. Which is great, isn't it? But so yeah, I see that end of August will be, some good adventures, something that feels completed, something that feels more at peace with yourself, or something you'll bring back home with a certain pride, probably. Being like, I've done this, and that was the first time. And it was the first time, maybe because you had beginner's luck, but maybe because you've been pondering about it for a while, and yeah, who knows? So I would say
fuck around and find out, and celebrate whatever thing is coming your way. If it's the end of the beginning of something, if it's like a full circle moment, you know, where you're like, oh wow, like 10 years ago I would have done things so differently and now I'm in the same situation and look at me now behaving in a way that is more, I don't know, myself, aligned, mature, dare I say. That maybe is something nice to celebrate for yourself. Okay. That will be it. From now on, I'll play a last track in the studio and then I guess we'll find out some like fun sound collages to fulfill the 2 hours properly. But yeah, in the meantime, I wish you all an amazing summer or it's sad summer, whatever you want. And I see you back in September and my greetings from Italy and Belgium and the Netherlands and France and all the places I'll be this summer that are not Berlin. But yeah, wishing you nice moments, not dying in a heat wave and so many beautiful places to cool down and rest. And yeah, that was Sunday service with Alizé and take care you all.

0: what's my weakness? Okay then. Back once again on the runs and toots. It's the Dons of the Decks, Mami, Denim Pisser. Here's with the latest by Popera Demands to deliver the best show, this show, from Mayo Music. That's right, Preacher Slab. Where today, it's going to be all the music Apartment won't play with the guy voices.
1: Actually, I don't care about that anymore. That was more the High Geeks mandate, really.
0: No, you're really angry for it. But that's why we're going all male. This style with ding-a-lings and all.
1: Honky-dooky. Sounds good.
2: Yep, let's hear it, DP. Boy, oh boy.
1: Sweet Christmas.
0: Why, yeah, that's right. You really messed up.
1: I did, didn't I?
2: Well, I don't think a part of me will ever learn.
1: No, I never will.
2: So let's start the show.
1: Boy, oh boy.
0: No, I won't do it. Not for a son of a bitch like you.
1: Boy, oh boy.
0: I saw you, a part of me. I was looking through your window at a man dog paddling neck deep in a big metal trough full of your chili. It was my husband, No Nuts Gupti.
3: What the fuck?
2: Holy hell.
0: I'm furious because he's cheating on me with his ex-wife, which is you, and he's unrepentant.
1: Yeah, and he won't get out of the dang chili already.
2: Pardon me, did you really do this?
1: Goes to the bathroom and the chili too. It's so gauche.
0: I'm raging. How could you do this?
1: He splashes me with the chili and it's like, how much is pee-pee poo-poo? Hard to say, hard to say. It's been a week and I'm still not sure.
2: Wait, so he's still in the big trough of steaming hot chili that he does number one and two in?
0: I'm so pissed off.
2: How could you chili cheat with DP's husband that I gave you last sleaze in a pot to me?
1: It was a power move. Don Heckity respects the shaker. And it's what you get for going behind my backside and takey show.
2: Human power move.
1: But honestly, I goosed again at what you pulled out of the archive remnants. Not seen a load exhumed so sloppily since chili night.
0: You lied about that being married is lucky.
1: Lucky for some.

black line on your eyes made a picture fade into my eyes. A dream, a kiss, but night dark.

0: Now that's what I call a prime number male.
1: What kind of male?
0: Prime number male.
2: How do you spell that?
1: Primenumbermale.
2: Prime number male. Primenumberale.
0: Wait, what is that?
1: Primenumberale.
3: Prime number male.
0: Yeah, and when the...
2: Delicious.
0: Dillit. No, what's delicious, of course, is...
1: Quartz?
2: You say she should get quartz knuckle implants?
1: I hadn't considered that, but I'm listening and intrigued.
0: You're not going to distract-y. I'm here on behalf...
1: No, half ain't gonna do it then, MP.
2: Shoddiness isn't the way.
1: If you're only half chemically castrated, it just kind of comes out like hog's nut.
0: No, we have to supposed to get on to viral topics.
1: Oh, it looked viral as all get out, deflating and melting like an ice cream cone on the seat of the Talos as we rode to hospital. It was almost like someone had put a small firecracker inside it. Parts of it kept busting off as though the skin couldn't wait to be separated from the feral durian milkshake that rotten pecker had become.
2: Who's this now?
0: Stop it.
1: You remember Rome's?
2: Rome's din dice? Nice.
1: I took Rome's din dice roughly in the night to get the cystification treatment for his sins and for his birthday present, and they really bungled it something fierce. But that's how the people healthcare system works, apparently.
2: Sounds like rolls to dice.
0: I'm going to tell.
1: Yeah, go tell it to the flesh pudding on the seat of my car.
2: Can I?
1: Sure, Potomy. You want a spoon?
2: Got one. Yay!
0: You're really taking the joy out of this for me.
1: Thank you.

0: Wow. What did you think of that?
1: I think that in this day-to-day world, it can be a real challenge to keep up. So I'll just go and ask the question
2: on everyone's mind. What's to become of this obscured radio show I've heard so much about? Wow. 6 years. Isn't it a long time to do a radio show digging into micro-niche bitty music that nobody cares about? And wasn't it only yesterday that we were having so much fun together as listener and presenter? Ah, these memories will last us a lifetime.
1: Yet the phenomenal logistical encounter necessitates a reconsideration of how the subject, presented here as you, navigates the dialectic of expectation. So let's begin. When one swivels their swivet toward obscured, what appears at first glance is a plane of semiotic inscription belies its status as a liminal threshold, through which alterity discloses itself. I know, right? This sassy dynamic of concealment and disclosure has situated the perceiving subject within a horizon where the apparent, this is a spooky radio show, is always already destabilized by the potentiality of what belies beyond the phenomenal surface. It entices. One's inner thinks must therefore think of this veneer as neither inert nor merely decorative, but as a site of proto-hermeneutic violence, wherein the gaze encounters a staged foreclosure, subsequently undone by the act of deeper penetration into our fecund stratum. The surface seduces with immediacy. Behold, an alluring veneer whose ush omnitic generosity is precisely its trap. In offering itself, it conceals the radical alterity it mediates. Thus to remain at the level of the surface is to be ensnared in an ideological theater of appearances. A spectacle of presence that veils the more destabilizing truth. A voidic absence unwaiting beneath. This paradox becomes even more doxy when we recognize that expectation itself is structured by a recursive economy of signs. Anticipation is not innocent. It is a textualized skank, a cognitive choreography perfidiously performed by the subject in advance of encounter. The subject is thus never neutral, but always already interpolated into an apparatus of desire and symbolic misrecognition. Well, sure. What one sees is never simply what is there. It is the projection of a structured horizon of anticipation. When the subject's anticipatory latticework collides with an unforeseen givenness, there emerges a rupture that simply must be read as a metaphysical event. A reconfiguration of the very coordinates through which presence and absence are mediated. It is in this fracture that we but glimpse the uncanny power of difference as the destabilizing force that undoes the possibility of seamless continuity between expectation and revelation. The unexpected becomes a reminder of the inexhaustibility of meaning itself. Each unveiling inaugurates yet another horizon of openness. Thus I present, the very act of uncovering immediately calls into question its own finality. If we situate this within the post-structuralist critique of presence, which, duh, it becomes clear that revelation is not the stable disclosure of essence, but the perpetuation of difference. The truth beneath the surface proliferates, rather than anchors meaning, dispersing the subject into a labyrinth of excess semiotic linguisticated idiocy. There is no final signifier, only another shimmering locus of desire whose novelty lies precisely in its difference from what was anticipated. Here at last, then, we encounter the spicy aporia of hermeneutic engagement. To read deeply is not to master the text, but to be mastered like a cur by its refusal to stabilize. Every unveiling redoubles opacity. Satisfaction brings new hunger. The hermeneutic mind flip of our radio show is thus not a closed loop, but a spiral. Each descent beneath the surface revealing another figure of the other that destabilizes the subject's gaze. This dynamic forces us to confront the role of desire in interpretation. Desire is both the engine and the impediment. It motivates the search for revelation while ensuring that it always falls short of total satiation. The dialectic between anticipation and unveiling thus mirrors the libidinal economy of desire itself. Wherein the object cause is ever displaced and deferred, rendered tantalizing because it is never fully consummated in the encounter. Consequently, the very structure of the encounter becomes a trapdoor, hilariously collapsing the opposition in depth. What the subject expected as fulfillment is transfigured into surprise. The surface promises one trajectory, but its unveiling delivers another. Therein lies the transformative spurt of the encounter. Drawn by the lure of one image, the subject finds instead the presentation of a separate, equally radiant, yet fundamentally other. It is in this dialectic of promise and displacement that our hermeneutic mind flip occurs. To give an example, on this magazine cover, right, there's this hunk and he all shiny and shit and he got his dick out. Then you open the cover and there's this other dude, he got his dick out. So it really is like a mind flip. You go in expecting one set of things, but it's another. It's different dicks.
0: See, I was gonna say, was it different dicks?

0: they're underhanging their Kuskite. Alright, let's turn to Rod. You're supposed to have an opinion on this. Give us some key points here. The digestive tract is the source of human speech.
1: Stop interrupting me. I'm not going to get connected. Let me direct this question to my

application, herbicide, to young suckers goes a long way toward their eradication. Herbicide, and the results offer new hope in the battle.

0: Welcome, Kashmir Radio. This is Creo en Todo, and I'm in the booth with my companion,
1: Character DJ. Hey, everyone.
0: And this is the fourth episode of Sunk,
1: our show about collective dreaming.
0: Not only through the perspective or the lens of listening, but also dreaming as a powerful tool for relationship and community building.

0: So this week something happened that touched us a lot. We played our last show at a space that is really important to us. It's called Quia. It's an ambient listening bar that's been created in Berlin by the East and Southeast Asian queer community. And it is a space that embodied fully the idea of deep and intentional listening that is also very much informing this show. So Quia is closing its doors for good on Saturday.
1: July 25th.
0: Indeed. And you should all go by, especially if you haven't been yet. Yeah, shout out to Quia. We love you.
1: Shout out to Quia and the Queens. And I just want to say I've never felt so welcome in a space to kind of explore musical practice and, I don't know, playing out of the box. I really appreciate that so much. So we're going to be missing it so much in the next coming months and years to come, but please stay tuned for more because there will be goodies.
0: There will be goodies. I just want to say, Quia forever.

Hey everyone, right now you're listening to Heart Soft, and this one has such a nice title that I definitely wanted to share with you. It's called If You Are Poor and Scared and Work in a Retail, I love you. Let's be real, I love you and I'm proud of you.

0: Eigen Kashmir. You're listening to a track called Fragmented Breath by an artist who I really love called Shesha. For me, it's one of the newer artists that I have gotten to get to know audibly on Principe Discos, and always matching the emotional soundscape. So I'm very grateful for Shesha. But I am here also to remind you that Sunk is about inviting our collaborators, fellow artists, friends, community members, colleagues to share and recount their dreams, kind of pushing against the imperative or urgent need to interpret and kind of make sense of everything. It's really a space where we try to create a landscape that really coheres, in our opinion at least, the shared dream. So with that, I would like to extend the very warm welcome to our special guest today.
1: I have met our special guest a couple of years ago here in Berlin. It was very funny. We had a work meeting together and I was listening obsessively to her latest work, her latest album at that point, when she was still called Cloche. Whereas now I'm happy to say hello and welcome to Pale Metal Blue. She is a dream ambient, cinematic ambient producer and musician who really, really inspired me and since then has become my dear friend, which I'm so grateful for. And she is gonna share a fever dream with us today.

Hi, this is Palmetto Blue, and today I can't wait to share this dream. This dream is one I've held onto tightly, very close to me, and I can't wait to tell you guys all.

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But it always haunted, sons and daughters always cornered. But you're calling me to walk retreats in all of peace, the walking free in pauper's jeans, the rich received an awful dream, but it's all defeat. And all on porches of the fortress of the forces team to blow them up, I'm holding up. But nothing ends a raw beliefs of all the streets, as they've been mourning me. I saw her needs, and gave her all of these corrections in a corpse repeats. I caught the scene and fucked it up with punches to the abdomen. I'm grabbing them, attacking them, and something that they can't give up. It can't be trusted, answer us the angry sum. When the rest are still rested on a bed so wretched that the roaches won't test it. But the guns are so reckless, and the drums are so endless, and I'm stone breathless. Give me understanding, a disruptive laughing, at a pub with chanting and the banter family souls. Full of broken homes and hopeful goals, but I hope I'm close. Comatose, nothing warms the blood like danger but the form of trust. Is that your sort of love that talks with lust? I'm falling up. Get attached, get it, sell it back. I got ensnared in a love affair with much better raps than a seller that's. Living proof of inner moves in a dark ritual of being submerged in a first beat that I half listened to. An interview with a ghost that is hard principles, who's functioning to fuck them up, something as harsh as it you. True that. Lifting and see up by their bootstraps, down a huge glass of something to kick out some brand new raps. It seems really thinking is antisocial. It's sweet entertainment, the mass is hopeful. They broke you, try to embody everyone else, and an act you go through to the real you, approached you and left you with passion, so move.

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I knew with absolute certainty that I was no longer on Earth.

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The white void and the black spheres morphing at erratic, unpredictable speeds grew massively, then shrank close to me. Yet it felt like millions of miles away at the same time, rushing towards me before even noticing. The spheres had already snapped back into a distant infinite void, moving multiple directions at the same time.

The closest visual will be the iconic music video Scream by Michael Jackson, where they appear in the sleek futuristic spaceship. Smooth curved walls and a stark, blindingly white interior that feels deeply liminal.

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That unpredictable morphing between the impossibly big and the impossibly small left me feeling completely helpless.

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0: Hi Ying. Thank you so much for sharing the dream with us. We're listening right now to Hinako Mori's Astral. You two are friends, huh?
1: Yeah, we're really good friends.
0: Well, hi Hinako. Shout out to you. So this sounded like a really heavy experience to go through. You said you were still very young. When you were experiencing those fever dreams, were you able to describe this to anyone as a child?
1: No, I kept it to myself until now, actually. It's the first time I was able to actually talk about this dream. When the morph gets too overwhelming for me to be in that space, I will wake up in the middle of the night absolutely terrified. I had this dream. When I wake up, I feel like I had completely lost the idea that I was home, because my brain was convinced I was still trapped in that dimension. So it was really intense.
2: Thank you for sharing, Ying. That sounds like some deep-seated somatic memory of yours, honestly. But I was wondering, how long did these recurring dreams stay with you, like, throughout your life?
1: So since 4 or 5, I started having these dreams, and after I turned 8 years old, it starts to vanish. They were gone, and I never really had them again. And I also lost some memories towards them, but I always remember the images in my head.
2: Oh, that's so strong that an image can stay with you so long. Something that you didn't necessarily experience in your waking life. But with that said, what made you come back to the dream now?
1: I think when I started to... I thought I was just alone that had these dreams, but somehow, like, recently I was digging into the topic of liminal spaces, and these memories came rushing back, and I started looking them up on Reddit, and I actually found, like, few people on the forums that talks about fever dreams. They actually had similar experience as kids, and they see spheres and shifting, morphing, and crazy dimension, spatial distortion. It's actually very similar. Also, some people said they also see it as black and white, and that kind of shocked me.
0: Yeah, I mean, this is exactly kind of what this show is about, no? Like, examining how we dream something together, how we feel things together. But yeah, it still blows my mind that there's a phenomenon like this. Before we fully listen to the track, do you want to tell us how this dream in particular is, like, influencing your artistic practice today?
1: Yeah, so even now I can still vision that exact space perfectly. Looking back, I truly believe that space, that particular dimension, is the reason I'm so deeply connected to the liminal spaces, sci-fi or outer, like the universe, the outer space, the mystery towards that. And maybe that, maybe what I felt like was a terrifying childhood nightmare was actually my first accidental introduction to the infinite mystery, to the cosmos. And yeah, it's a very strange feeling, but I will hold this dream very close to me forever.

0: So, everyone, we are coming to an end of our episode again. Thank you, Pale Metal Blue, for being with us today. It was an absolute pleasure.
1: I gotta say, Pale Metal Blue, my goodness, the production, impressive. No, but it was really, fun, and I really appreciate that you share such a meaningful dream to you. It's really nice to hear it articulated and make a little soundscape to it as well.
2: Thank you so much for having me. I had lots of fun sharing something that is so intimate to me.

0: 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This is Creo en Todo.
1: And Character DJ.
0: And we'll see you next time on...

Hello, excuse me. Dear crowd, welcome to Kashmir Radio. You're gonna hear Yoda FM, and it's a steel pedal steel guitar and electronics

Okay, thank you so much. This was amazing. This was JFM. Excellent, Nick. And yeah, I had all the time a certain image in my head. It was a blue whale sitting on the campfire, fishing. So, yeah, amazing stuff.

Dewey before dawn. You'll need to not hurry. And greater pleasure. The record is free from...

0: This is Kashmir Radio and you are listening to Pattern Dissection, episode number 106. And this first piece was Charles Tolliver Music Inc., a quartet consisting of Charles Tolliver on trumpet, Stanley Cowell on piano, Clint Houston on bass and Clifford Barbaro on drums. That was released in 1974 and got a reissue in 2022. And it was the live recording from Tokyo.
1: And up next will be the Natalie Elstak Trio plus voice, a record called The Machine. That's Natalie Elstak on trumpet, piano, and Consuelo. Sophie van Leer on voice and maracas, David van Dijnhoven on drums, and Martin Altena on bass. That was released on Fontana, and I'm not exactly sure what year it was recorded in or released. The record says 1969, but it also lists different tracks than the cover artwork, so I'm gonna go with the record and say that this track is called The Principle of the Machine.

0: That was a track called Press by the trio of Gary Smith on guitar, volume pedal and amp, Sylvia Castell on voice and Nini Morgia on guitar. That was recorded in 2011 and released in 2012 on Sylvia's Ultramarine Records.
1: Before that we were listening to Ben Vida on Shelter Press with the piece Slipping Control part number 14 from obviously the album called Slipping Control, and that was released in 2014. On Shelter Press. And up next will be Voices of America by Fred Frith, Bob Ostertag and Phil.

0: You're still listening to Pattern Dissection here on Kashmir Radio, and this was Rai Tateishi and with a piece called Presence 2, released on Naked in 2025. And that was all just Shakuhachi and effects.
1: And before that, we heard a track by the band called The Good Good, off a tour 7-inch split with the band Japanta that was released on Alton Village and Mine in 2006. And the track was called Look Hello. And up next is the duo of Paul Flaherty on alto sax and Chris Cosano on drums with a track called Sign Your Name in the Sand, Please, off the record Last Eyes, which was released on Records.

0: That was the duo of John Edwards and Mark Sanders on double bass and percussion. It's the nicest duets, released on M&M Records in 2003. The track was called Panting.
1: Before that, we were listening to Maki Asakawa with a piece called Boro to Furutetsu, and that was released in 1974 and was featuring Yosuke Yamashita on piano, Akira Sakata on saxophone, Kunimitsu Inaba on bass, and Takeo Moriyama on drums.
0: And probably the last track from us for tonight is by the quartet Ahmed, which is Pat Thomas on piano, Joel Grip on double bass, Antonin Gerbal on drums, and Seymour Wright on alto saxophone. And this is the final side of a double vinyl called Wood Blues, which was recorded live at Counterflows in Glasgow, actually on April 2nd, like today, 4 years ago. So thanks for tuning in to Pattern Dissection. Stay tuned to Kashmir Radio for the rest of the evening. And check out our website on patternsection.org and check our archive where you can see everything we've played in the past roughly 8 years. And we will be back, I think, in May. Thanks for listening.

0: way back in October 2024, OJAI invited Berlin-based Romanian curator Michaela Kiriac for a first deep dive episode exploring the diverse influences shaping contemporary Romanian music. That show received wildly enthusiastic feedback. So, by popular demand, we're delighted to welcome Michaela back to guest present a second hour of radio emanating from Romania. Prepare to drift from abstract motifs to themes of love, loss, lust, crime, drinking, gambling, and urban atmospheres. Please stand by for Romanian Megamix, take two, after the tone.
1: Thank you, Chris and Gary, for having me once more on your lovely show. I'm more or less picking up where I left off in the last Romania special, and I've put together a kind of personal greatest hits of Romanian music from the early 80s through the 90s and into more recent years. This time around, there is a focus on synthesizers. All the musicians and bands included come from various underground scenes, each with their own following, from electro-rock to electroacoustic compositions to proto-manele and electro-manele. There are two exceptions to this, but we'll get to them later. Let's go.

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I wanted you. And I was looking for you. But I couldn't find you. I wanted you. And I was looking for you all day. But I couldn't find you. I couldn't find you. You're walking, and you don't always realize it, but you're always falling. With each step, you fall forward slightly, and then catch yourself from falling. Over and over, you're falling.

Then catching yourself from falling. And this is how you can be walking and falling at the same time.